0: 22, go ahead.
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0: Can you see if you can go over door to man out with us if the cross one side is still on that residential fire in case we need some help?
1: Yeah, I got you.
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1: out.
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1: Good.
0: 1231 Main Street West. Caller says mother smacked her in the face with an open hand. Unknown weapons. Mother is inside. Caller is 18-year-old female. Arguing about a baby. Caller is 18-year-old white female. Define medical. Mother is a white female. No gun in the house or possibly in the car. 1231 Main Street West. Trinity 410 status.
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0: Parcel 233, service.
1: Two, clear. 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
0: Question four.

0: Yeah, the 46.
1: Yeah, the 46.
0: Can you imagine that coil through from that report?

0: Cortinas and route to the domestic at 1239. She's with Kate. She's going to hang Melissa Hunger and the boyfriend that is also there, Taylan Smith.
1: Copy. Are they separated at this time, or is it still physical?
0: Yeah.

0: Delta, 1241 Four Mallard Parkway at PetSmart. That's the male slumped over the wheel in a white car. There's a wheelchair sitting next to him.
1: Four

0: 6 is responding, not emergency.
1: Six responding, code 1. Hands of 6, medic 210, be an unknown Delta. Did locate a white car, male slumped over the wheel. Well, it's going to be near the Hibachi, 1241 Point Mallard Parkway. Well, there is a wheelchair next to the vehicle. Did not see him move or make any noise.
2: To the green disregard.
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0: Engine 5, Medic 218, hemorrhage delta, 85-year-old female with a nosebleed. She is on blood thinner, 1825 Brookline Avenue, Southwest.
1: 318, where are you?
0: 218, route.

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0: I have left.
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3: 211's around.
4: 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PD has been notified they are en route. 2905, Ashford Drive, Southwest.

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1: Delta 34 Cardinal Road. I have a 60-year-old female having breathing problems throughout the day. She does have difficulty speaking between breaths. Does have a history of COPD. 34 Cardinal Road. You're responding to Medic 226.

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0: Anchor out of Hartsville, current class Delta Mike, restriction of correct differences, negative.
1: 10-4, got 2 DOs on there. Yeah. 111, peaks to 871, so far.
0: So far, go ahead.
1: Second, Illinois, 5308180723 4
0: 10-4.

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0: Deal comes back to Mercy Hill. Current negative so far. Comes back to a Taylan Smith out of Love Park, Illinois. 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

Ford Road Southwest. 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Thinks the caller is messing with her husband. It's going to be 12-19 at Ford Road Southwest.

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2: Just one more second, my cat froze.
1: Therefore,
2: 222 is going to be 00578, 00578.
1: Therefore,
2: 15233, Kayla's going to be a white female, blue shirt with jeans and Crocs on, negative weapons, color's going to be a 17-year-old juvenile. Kayla also busted out a window.

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0: 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Also the...
1: C4, I'm out.
0: C4.
2: Thank you, Lieutenant.

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2: Ten, four.

0: since Battalion 1, Tower 4 guys, they were working on that alarm. Send Tower 4 on that, making one of those.
1: Four of my trucks left. Go ahead. Alabama, Adam 04, Henry 2, Robert 7, Gordon Terry 8.

0: 233 status.
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1: What's that for?
0: For a non-traffic stop.
1: Go ahead.
0: Alpha 452 X-ray Nova. Be at the speedway off of Highway 20. Also, I was going to advise you that it's displayed on a large amateur. I think it's coming back to a bit busy.
1: That's it for.

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1: Good.
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0: 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What's wrong with it?
1: Two-22, did you advise to have...
0: 10-4 for pregnant female vomiting.
1: This is 10-4.
2: 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Fire route on standby, Zach's ill and clear.

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0: 3, Advancing Alpha, 1231 Main Street West, PD on scene domestic, requesting a pregnant female be checked out for vomiting.
1: Out.
0: 223 now. Engine 7 got you around. Engine 7, medic 217, BFR Bravo, Lakeview Apartments. 81-year-old female, as she fell, has a knot on the back of her head. Unknown when it occurred. She is responding normally. Lakeview Apartments, Bravo file.
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1: 10-4.

0: Do it, team report. Do it, team clear.
1: Yeah.
2: Wilson Mountain in that area, Gum Springs Road. There is a caller passed a male subject on a lawnmower, of all things. He's possibly intoxicated. He's last seen by Oak Ridge Station 2 on Wilson Mountain. Request him to check the area. There's no means caller. Wilson Mountain, Gum Springs Road.
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0: Two-4. 215 in custody.
1: 2-4.

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0: Four oh seven, I'll be clear. BTC.
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0: you back 46.
1: Out of 46.
0: I'll be out with that 78. Bird Stinson, or Gun Springs and Temple Road.
1: So.
2: I'll be on Forest Home in 430.
3: 4. Q15. You fetch on call JPO to myself. 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
2: 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Socials are Larry Ray Nelson, white male, 6269. 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
1: Check 222 in custody. I have the signal. 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

0: Beginning mileage is 340. Can you route from this location to Andy Seymour?
1: Thank you. 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That's on the office.
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0: 是夫人。Evening, my wife. 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
1: 10-4.
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0: Alabama 5-2, Charlie 1, Echo, Romeo, Romeo. Be right here at McIntyre and Gordon Terry. Be on a Rock Hill motorcycle. 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
0: 10-4.
1: We have the medics come to this location to check out the facility.
0: 10-4, male, female subject, reference, what?
1: Been struck in the hip.
0: 10-4.
1: Got the traffic stop.
0: Trinity 407, go ahead.
1: I was on attack. Alpha Zero Delta, Papa Tango, Zero Yankee. I'll be on North Greenway and Tower Street.
0: Did you advise your crosses, Taylor? And four.
1: Going to your deal on this.
2: Sam, are you confidential?
1: Good.
2: Social's a Tammy Lemons of Hillsboro, white female, 8-9-8-75, short of warrant in the care community.
1: Have one, go ahead and confirm.
2: Sam,

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1: 2-4.
2: Advancing Alpha 1219 Lance 4 Drive Southwest, BD on scene of a disturbance, requesting subject be checked for being struck in the head.
1: Speaking about Sandy's, Mate 241, we can acknowledge 543. Were you guys about to Andy's?
3: No.
1: Before.
0: Four, then I better have my deal with his notes.
1: Two, four. Just notes.

0: Ridgemont City. Can you get a catering in? Not here.
1: Said, or is it reference to the warrant, or you need another unit?
0: Reference to warrant.
1: When they get it in hand, I'll advise.
0: Okay.

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1: Confidential. Yeah. The data's got their warning hand on Lemons. Date of birth 8/19/75. Last four social 9543. As soon as they get a unit available to be en route, they'll be en route to your location.
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0: 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She's pregnant and requesting to be checked out.
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1: Alabama Tac, Alpha Zero Bravo, Tango Mike, November Delta. I'll be on Woodall on Highway 20.
0: Yes, well.

Excuse me. This is Jane. Please are advised via PX, they're en route to 233's location. 10-4.

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0: 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I'm out from Lake Spring Post Office.
1: Delta. Command all conscious breathing. He had passed out earlier from heat exhaustion. He also vomited. McDonald's on Bull Mountain Parkway. Patient's coming in a silver Toyota Tundra with a trailer.
2: Yes.
3: Goodness, Decatur responded.
4: 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Not sure where they're at. They don't have ADLs.
3: Yeah, safe one.
5: 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Good morning.
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It's going to be at Highway 31, Longhorn Pass Northwest. Small older sedan, possibly gray or blue. No headlights, driving reckless northbound. Possibly a car full of Hispanics.

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Frederick County units have a reckless driver bolo being westbound on 36 East from Murphy Road. It's a truck pulling a trailer all over the roadway. There's no follower. Bolo only, central clear, 2137.

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Charlie Bravo 7 Alpha 0 Foxtrot CV 7 A0F via Missouri. Be sure from

0: Lacey Residential Fire, 196 Wheeljoy Road, garage fire.
1: Lacey is in route.
0: Lacey is in route.
2: County units, fire EMS being based for a residential fire at 196 Wheeljoy Road in Lacey. Everyone's out of the residence.

0: 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So.
1: On the line, we can still hear them. They're still inside the Revenant at this time.
0: All right, you copy. Five, two, Charlie, one, X-ray, two, Whiskey, displayed on a white Ford Ranger. The old Highway 24 in Evansville, right?
2: 10-4. Taking late in spring. 196 Billjoy Road. Made contact with the homeowner by the garage on fire. They've been advised to leave. Set the phone down. I can still hear them talking in the background. 196 Billjoy Road. Tag 10 is on.
3: Based on my last note, advise that the garage is on fire. They advise that everyone was not out of the house before putting the phone down. They do have fire medical en route.

0: Lacey, 61 and about. Central, can you give me the AD again?
1: 10-4, should be 196 Wheeljoy Road. They advise there's a fire in the garage. I believe it's possibly electrical. The last contact we had, they were still inside the residence. They've been advised to get out. Joe Wheeler's in the route as well. 196 Wheeljoy.
2: Four nine nine. Name and date of birth.
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2: 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That name and date of birth is not coming back on file.
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2: We do have a small fire in the garage at this time.
1: Copy, working fire in the garage.
0: We're out of service on the shift. How's the night?
2: Still in that service, usual.
3: 212, 10 traffic.
2: 12, out of 6.
1: There's going to be one at the end of their driveway. There's also one at the driveway of 64-wheel Joy. It's going to be a long haul. You're going to have to play some light into it. Copy. Fire's out now. Lacey, do you still need EMS?
2: Yeah, or you can disregard EMS. Everybody can have order. You can disregard. They've got the fire out now. So.
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1: 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I've got Joe Wheeler and Ralph. You still going to need them?
2: That's negative.
1: Important. Yep.
2: Lacey 2, the engines. Y'all stay at the roadway. There's no need coming up the driveway.
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1: Repeat.
0: Medic 210, receive you, Fall Alpha 860 Mill. Both he fell several hours ago. Now I'm not able to walk, complaining of pain in his hip. He's no longer in the 4, 1012, Brookshire Lane, Southie.

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1: So.
2: Engine 252 to 152, keep that truck on the road until we find out what's going on. Yeah, copy.
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1: Sorry, Tony, there.
0: 1044-3590, repeating 1044-3590 so far.
1: Sour.
0: Second one is 7820677, repeating 7820677.
1: Same stamina.
2: Hello, Eddie.
0: Have a nice day.

0: 이 돈이 들다고 해줘. 야.
1: It's current Delta 28 Tiffany Wilson, Somerville, negative one so far.
0: Several.
1: Your next subject's revoked since 2020 for driving while suspended. Christopher Sean Andrew Bell Coleman. He is shown to have a full extradition warrant through the Bay County Sheriff's Office out of Florida. I'll have to send him a hit to verify that warrant. Stand by for further.
0: Thank you.
2: Papa 478 XTDP, Brentford, Dollar General, 55.

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2: 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So.

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0: 210 Central. 210. We're complete, 1.4.
1: 1.4.
2: No fixtures, clear.
0: Civil. Alright, confidential.
3: Yeah.
0: Bay County advised that the warrant is active and they request a place a hold. He's going to contact them to get the warrant and hit sent over to the SO.
2: 10-4.

0: Yeah. Bay County advised that the warrant is active and they request a place a hold. You're going to contact them to get the warrant hit, sent over to the SO.
1: 10-4.

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1: No, I just played on a gray Honda Accord. I'll be on Gordon's Air Parkway in front of Jack's Beverage.
0: Careful.
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0: 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So we're dropping on the next patrol, 141 Broad Street. 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
0: 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I'm clear.
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0: 49 edition, okay, one. 407, you're up.
1: Central received.
0: Fourteen and 409, where you at? In front of Jackson, which is 409 to Central.
1: 409.
0: Can you start me medical code 1? The passenger's complaining of chest pains and said it's an emergency.
1: That's definitely.
2: Four ten, coral 7. If you would, you can continue what you're doing. I'll head that way.
3: I'm already on scene.
1: Trinity 407, you advise your own scene.
0: 10-4.
1: 10-4.

0: Altitude 407, do you want that EMS en route, hot or cold?
1: 409, can you repeat?
0: Do you want that EMS response, hot or cold?
1: You can go ahead and respond hot. She's complaining, well, she's complaining of chest pain, but she appears to be code 1.
0: That's definitely.
1: So I guess you can just say cold.
0: 10-4, I'd already sent it.
2: Doesn't have a social. Respond Tranny on an event in Charlie, Gordon Terry Parkway, Whittle Road, pity on vehicle stop, driver playing chest pain, request code 3 response.
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0: Go ahead.
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0: That's it for.
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0: 307, can you check a Tennessee DL? 138-028488. It's to a Jalen Charles Terry. You might could turn to Alden with a DL. Correction, date of birth.
1: 10%.

0: turning 407.
1: Four nine, you can go ahead with both.
0: 10-4, that first deal comes back to a Joshua actually out of Somerville, status revoked as of 5-8-2003, negative warrants so far.
1: So far.
0: Your second is coming back to a Sherry Simpson out of Moulton, current class Delta negative.
1: 10-4.
2: I left that traffic stop for a vehicle stop on a Kia Forte, Alabama Tag, 5-2 Alpha, both of Mike, X-Ray, Yankee. We'll be going eastbound on Gordon Ferry Parkway, just passing Beltline overpass.
0: Ten four.

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Weather males on the ground, uncertain if he's breathing. 811, Cedar Lake Road, Southwest.

0: 5-2, Alpha, Echo, Romeo, Bravo, 4.
1: 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At 11, Silver Lake Road, southwest. 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
1: 10-4.
0: He's a 5, I'll say.
2: Yeah, 5, I'll say.
3: Four nine to 4 PM.
0: Go ahead.
3: You can bring your multi tool up here as you can, if you don't mind.
0: Repeat that.
3: If you can bring your multi tool up here, please. This subject, he, it's not his tag. I'm making him take it off.

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1: Titans did vote.
2: 28 in cans.
1: Yes, sir. You shall be clear for calling out. Further clear.
2: What?

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0: That's 10-4.
2: 4-9, I got a VN one ready.
0: Go ahead.
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2: Two, 13, Central. We'll be clear. There's no patient.
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0: Ten four.

310 route to Allergy Delta. 46-year-old male, conscious breathing, but he was stung by something. I don't know what it was. He is not responding normally, has difficulty breathing. Tag 4, sound 307, Gordon Drive, Southwest.

0: 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The patient appears to be struggling to breathe.
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2: Central, I'm doing all the same. Gordon,
1: Command. Central, I'm saying Gordon, Command.

0: Yeah, 28.
1: Yeah, 28.
0: That female's OLN is in the notes. I'm going to be giving her courtesy transport down the road.
2: Since I'm doing all the same, of course.

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0: 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I'm going to be giving her courtesy transport down the road.

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0: 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My beginning mileage is 297.
1: Phil.
2: Sorry, sir, please.
3: Two thirteen on scene.
1: Go ahead.
3: Fire's advising to bring the stretcher up.
0: Received.
1: It's still on scene.

0: 13 Central, I'll be shuffling it up to code 3.
1: 13 7, code 3.
2: Yeah, this is moving fast.

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0: 9152, Charlie 2, Hotel 9 Whiskey, Denver Road, just south of elementary school.
1: 7. I hear Highway 20 near the old fireworks scene.
2: 24 received the route.
1: 224 now.
3: Two seventeen complete 5.7.
1: Is available, take call on 20. Engine 16 going, sir.
2: Yep.
4: Two four.

So you're going to be in around 30 Delta, near the old fireworks down Highway 20 between Calvary and Mitchell Road. But two vehicle wreck, vehicles driving wrong direction, possible head-on collision. Area's been notified checking weather. Tag 2 assigned, fireworks down on Highway 20.

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0: Okay, for it.
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4: 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I'll be in front of Westmoreland Elementary.
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2: All notes.
3: It's going to be at 97 Forest Hill Road. There's a person beating on things, screaming, acting out, all by herself. Caller wants to check well-being on the subject. Unknown weapons, possibly schizophrenic, sometimes hit things with golf clubs, unknown clothing description. Possible subject is going to be a Brooke Logsden. Will be a white female, negative meat. This has been going on for days, 97 Forest Hill Road.
2: Jeffro, good one.
1: So.
3: And 4.
1: Be clear. So.
4: Two 13, that's your.
0: 13.
5: We'll be clear. No question. POV.
0: 213 clear, you're broken. Copy. Go on POV. 203, you can see.
4: Sensor prevention 2, was it at the fireworks stand?
0: They advised it was between the Calvary Church and 565 overpass near the fireworks stand.
4: Copy. Sensor, you showed us in with that NBC.
0: I would 213 round.
4: Two twenty-four to
0: 203.
4: Do you want us to clear or continue?
0: Go ahead and continue for now, I'll let you know, sir.
4: 2-4.
1: Good morning.
3: 2-4.
1: Zero.
4: Go to the wrong thing.

0: play.
1: Yeah, for.
2: Disregard, we're still looking for the wreck. Where is it?

0: Yeah, very central. The caller say it was on the roadway, off the roadway. They just advised it was going to be before the fireworks stand, after the 65-565 interchange, so it'll be the westbound lane.
1: Standing for it.

0: 1691. Do you have any further calls on this?
1: Negative. Just one call.
2: We'll see.
3: 2-4.
0: Tower 4, you can disregard.
2: Four C. Four available.
1: Tower 4 available.
0: Type 1, we're checking with Madison County to see if they've gotten a rec call in their end.
4: Ten four, nothing found up in the interstate. You can show us by what's now.
0: Having nothing found in the interstate, scary unit's clear.

0: 203-224-213. Fire's had no contact up to I-65, and they've cleared.
1: Pause on that. Here on 565, we might have something.
0: Copy on 565. Might be out with it.
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0: 244 Central. We're going to find a turnaround point, so just let us know if you need us.
1: Good, three, I'm saying as well. I mean, about a half a mile up from 565 towards Huntsville.
2: Copy, half a mile from the interchange.
0: 10-4, we passed the 565 before you guys said anything, so it's going to take a minute.
1: 24, you can pass it.
2: Very copy, we're in third. Here's
1: the second one. You go ahead.
2: EMS says out with the vehicle half a mile before the interchange. That's the one you checked on.

0: Medic 224, advanced in Charlie, bid to jail, female complaining chest pain.
1: 10-4, en route, be aware, it's going to be extended travel time due to where we're at.
0: 3-6.
2: Credentials 204, go ahead and put me on that, I'm not part of the jail.
0: You have a 204 now.
3: Central, we're going to be clear from this one, all female patients, back in service.
0: 313 clear, no patient.

0: Tuesday. Tuesday. Juvenile's been released to her father. I'll be clear. 10-4.
1: Ferry to turn around, so it's gonna be a mess.
2: Right there. 213, you may be closer for that advance down.
3: Send over again.
2: Maybe closer to the jail on that advance than Charlie, female chest pain.
3: We're about to turn around to change back way to Hill. We're heading towards Huntsville right now.
2: Right there, dispatch.
0: 223 Central.
2: Go ahead.
0: We're on 6th Avenue. Just give us a jail call.
2: Right there. Got you now.
4: That if she didn't want to harm herself, and she's declined medical, we're still going to be standing by for just a minute.
0: 10-4.
2: Central Ranger, watch out your status.
5: 10-4.
2: Where's that?

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1: 410.
0: That female says her deal's in the notes. You can run it.
1: That's 10-4.

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0: 204 on scene.
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0: Who's there?
4: Jerry Bocamp out of Trinity. Status is suspended as of 12-2-2002. Negative warrants.
0: Ten four.
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4: Clear. 10-4.
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4: Trinity 410.
5: Like I said, females is highly irate. She's just damaging her property. She declined medical. She does not want to harm herself. So all units are clear. We're leaving the scene.
4: 10-4.
7: Hey, I'm still in my lady patient contact. They're advised that the patient is currently unresponsive. I already have Bad Lucas and Margaret with me.

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1: Current Altamont to Daniel Lee Jacobs of Coleman. 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

0: Jaguar. Given PXC, they want to ride them around here to carry on.
1: Jaguar.

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1: Yeah.
0: Complete 1.9.
1: 9.
2: Confidential.
1: Yeah.
2: I should just make them aware.

0: Paddock 224, Fanning Delta, 62-year-old male, 4214 Indian Hills Road, Southeast.
1: Yes.
0: 224, no. Medic 227, call Delta, 63-year-old male, 162 Sherbrooke Drive, responding with Katega. Crashing light spring.
2: Clear. 218. Why don't go ahead, Central, and we'll head to Priceville.
3: 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We're already heading towards Parkman Park 203.
4: Nine. Going to be Maddox Road and Union Hill Church Road.
1: Park. Meeting so units should take you aware. Fire medical is being paged to a 63-year-old male. He's a cancer patient, incoherent, keeps falling over. 162 Sherbrooke Drive.

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0: About 46, I'm clear.
1: Conscious breathing. Advised that he has passed out. 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She's not entirely sure what's going on. 4214, Indian Hills Road, north, southeast. Tank 1 assigned. 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

is heavy and route fault Delta 162 Sherbert Drive, 63-year-old male. He is a cancer patient. Advice, he's incoherent, keeps falling over. He does have some bleeding on the arms and legs, nothing serious. They're just needing help getting him downstairs. Wanted him transported EMS, reference to incoherent 162 Sherbert.

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1: 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I'll be on Highway 20 in Woodall.
0: 10-4.

0: Victor 18, long haul of Tri-County, sick person alpha, 85-year-old female claiming hip pain, 829 Hyatt Bottom Road.
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0: route.
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3: 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Have you on my patient contact?
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2: Copy that.
4: 17, we're headed to Portman.
1: 210, we're clear.
0: 210, clear. 17, headed to Portman.

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1: Truck County SR2 en route. We're responding to a sick alpha. Have a 85-year-old female just complaining of hip pain, no other symptoms. 829 high blood pressure. Truck County, also be advised here, ambulance is responding from the Crossville area.

0: 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Top 2 Alpha, Mike, 0, Whiskey 3, on a white Dodge Ram, going to be at Cross Mountain at 67.
1: Hello.
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2: Working with her, sir.
3: Have a working with her.
1: At this speedway, do you possibly see a small white sedan?
2: And boy, there's a few of them.
1: 10-4.
2: 4-9, did you need me to get out with them?
1: Maybe. We're really not sure. It's possibly an SUV, but we keep getting calls from this possible domestic. There's a male on the line right now, just an open line, not responding to any of us. That's really all we have at this time, though.
2: 10-4, I'm right here at the speedway waiting.
1: 10-4.
3: And it's not far away, I'll head away.
1: I believe Decatur's going to that area as well. One of y'all want to call, I could fill you in a little bit more. 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
2: Careful.

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1: South 46.
0: May Illinois tag, Foxtrot November 92418. Going to be 65 southbound at the 322.
1: Tower.
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1: You said you didn't send by for reckless drive or Bolo?
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1: Highway 231, Highway 36 East, caller advised there's a vehicle driving northbound, southbound lanes. Negative description, no longer has a visual. Center clear.
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0: Alabama 42, Charlie 01,
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0: Charlie. Just wait on a white Ford Edge. We on Gordon J. Parkway and County Road 359.
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0: Alabama tag, 1 Alpha 0, Tango 3, 1-8. I'm going to go ahead and try to park where near fuel V.
1: 10-4.
0: Go ahead.
1: Line comes back to Caleb Taylor out of Milton, status current class Delta. Looks to be a sex offender, negative 1.
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0: That van comes back to a 2014 silver Toyota Camry, expiration pop of 25 to a Yvette Hobbs of Madison, NSR so far.
2: So far.
0: The tag comes back to a 2014 green Toyota Camry, expiration pop of 26 to a Francis Olive of Huntsville, NSR.
1: Terrible.
2: Two ten, Central. Two ten. Insurance. Some children, 0. Transport, go one.

0: 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That's showing out, check.
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0: 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Six. 108. 72. 457.
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0: 11th, 2020. Drive-in while suspended to Adarius Langford of Union Grove. 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

0: Medic 17, and then Bravo 506 Kalen Street Southwest. The vehicle was somebody possibly passed out in time. 506 Kalen Street Southwest.
1: One route.
0: I'm 10 route.

0: Lake 224, respond 5-1 on the bridge of Delta, 62-year-old female, 452 East Paddock River.
1: 24, C.
0: 224, C. That's you, you're covered by email.
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0: 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Oh, yes.
1: Bobby, 5 on scene.
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0: 我跟你说，请给我们 T location。
1: 对吧？Keep heading on into Hartsville. T-17 is going to start heading into the county. No TFO, just about the door should be open.
0: Received, the front door is locked.
1: Right, they will attend my contact.

0: The alarm company did have contact with her when they called it in, but she cannot get to the door, but did give permission for forced entry. I've dropped PD on the call.
1: Received.

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1: Medic 218, sick person Alpha, 1113 High Street Southwest in Hartsville. Be a 74-year-old female complaining of left hip pain.
2: Correct,
1: team, receive. 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
0: Dutch District, please. Edge 5, clear.

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1: 217. We're going to be clear. His phone does have news out of Utero. Where is he?
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0: Yeah, thanks.

0: 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That's the plate 5, clear 5.
1: Engine 5, clear, eventually.

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0: 227. They're smelling Eva on a wreck Bravo 580 Cross Road with a white avalanche crash at the end of the driveway, unknown occupant.
1: Central Eva, wreck Bravo 580 Cross Road, white avalanche crash at the end of the driveway, unknown injured.

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1: 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Could be the end of the driveway by the White Avalanche crash. I don't know if anyone's inside. 580 Frost Road.

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0: 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Is Hess over and out also?
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0: Article 241, suspicious vehicle. Excuse me, 1804 Main Street East, the Exxon gold sedan is male inside, possibly using drugs. 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
1: Two.
0: Caller says they'll be at the back of the building.
1: Show's clear, no patient found. Appears to be an abandoned vehicle.
2: Where is it?

0: doing right here, vitals you're needing for them.
1: We don't know if the vehicle's stolen or not, but we need them to check it out, please.
0: No.
2: K-41 status.
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1: KRS advised that they are not responding. If the owner wants the vehicle towed, they can just tow it from their property.

0: 31.
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0: Derek Crawford out of Ravinia, current class Delta Victor, -1.
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0: 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On you, sir.
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0: 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Medium strike for residential fire, 1558 Bluff City Road, via rekindle from yesterday.
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0: 1024, you can put that on us, they're about to shift change. Good route.
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0: Code 1.
1: 10-4.

Good morning, everybody. 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
2: KOS 3. Drinking off. Stuck at 8. Pull Wallace out of class.
1: 2 has 3. Hole from 5. Cricket on vacation. Stuck at 8. Hole and Wallace out of class. Station 3.
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0: 4 with 3, Cartier's one working out of class.
1: 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Station 6.
0: 6 with 3, also on military, Whitaker working out of class.
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3: 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Salter on education. Steps from 2. Cher, Simic working out of class.
1: 8 with 3. Salter on education. Steps from 2. Cher and Simic out of class. Back to 1 for truck.
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0: 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Engine 2?
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0: 2 loud and clear. Loud and clear.
1: One A Mason. 3D4. 3C4.
2: 3D4.
0: 3 loud and clear. 4.
1: 4-0. 4B Williams.

0: working? She is working. Are they working?
1: Forcing work. 40.
0: Four ladders here. We're skipping five. Engine six.
2: Six angles.
1: Six, what is it?
2: 60.
3: Be ready.
0: Six ladders here. Seven.
1: Yeah, ready. That'd be Westbrook. 7C Jones. Be ready.
0: 7 long clear. Engine 8.
1: 8 eggs here. 8 7. AC Stutz.

0: AD.
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1: Grocery 167, be a white Chevy, 371 all over the roadway, speeding, last thing northbound, central clear.

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1-03, returns on a 2020 Hyundai, expiration 9 of 22, Senator.

0: What was that expression again?
1: That was valid from 9/2 of 21 to 9/2 of 22.

0: Medic 224, traumatic injury, Bravo, at fresh value, 5276 Highway 67 South, 34-year-old male, cut his finger off on a saw. Sam Boy, we have a 34-year-old male that cut his finger off with a saw.
1: Old male cut a finger off using a saw. Says rescue on route. Rescue one in route. 224 is coming from Florida. Fresh value, 5276, Highway 67 South.

0: said, you know, I'm trying to catch up to that car northbound on 65, just past the 328. I think I got eyes on it, step off traffic stop.
1: Yeah. This is it.
0: This is a 5241 7C8. The 67 South. Had a land talk about one time. My white male will be just pulling a white avalanche.
1: Have a repeat location?
0: Coming up on Summerville Road, Highway 67. You go ahead and show me 10-100.
2: Sure. 3036, I'm with him.
1: Tower.
2: Mountain.
1: Tower.
0: South Royal, 65. Hey, he's all over the road. 3036, you take over.
2: We're approaching Shell Creek. He's ran off the side of the road. 68, I'll call it.
0: Hey, just clear something out.
2: Sure. Speed's 45, no traffic. Coming up on Shell Creek. 90. Throw that out. Pulling into Libby, standby.

0: 336 unit status.
1: 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Clear.
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0: Medic 227 Central. 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My cat is acting up. Can you show us available, please?
1: Sure. 224, hold please.
0: 224, I think.
2: Covered one so far.
0: Charlie 68.
3: Good.
0: That had returned on a white 2006 Toyota Tacoma Expedition 1 of 27 to a Matthew Dono Somerville Senator.
3: 10-4, it's going to be a switch tag.
0: 10-4.

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1: And were you by swap to 2?
0: Exactly, did he throw it out in reference to the gravel driveway or the slack sign on the side of the road?
1: Stand by, I'm going to come in there and see where you're at.
2: 68, I'm about to roll up. 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
1: Yeah, Gordon, 333 is here as well.

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0: 10-1.
2: Sarah, 19 on scene.
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0: 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Car was a vehicle pulled into an abandoned residence. We had... occupied. Highway 67, Price Mountain Drive.
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0: Yeah, medical route. Subject has swallowed 7 grams of meth.

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0: Sorry. 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I believe they're going to be at Libby's. 49-year-old male swallowed 7 grams of meth. PD is on scene, with you.
1: 218 in route.
0: 10-4, they are Libby's.
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1: 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PD, while we're following PD, please.
0: 10-4.
2: 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They transport the locator Morgan, acknowledges 7-4.
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2: 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Tower. 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Tower. Tower. 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Tower. Tower. 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Tower. Tower. Tower. Tower. Tower. Tower. Tower. Tower. Tower. Tower. Tower. Tower. Tower. Tower. Tower. Tower. Tower. Tower. Tower. Tower. Tower. Tower. Tower. Tower. Tower. Tower. Tower. Tower. Tower. Tower. Tower. Tower. Tower. Tower. Tower. Tower. Tower. Tower. Tower. Tower. Tower. Tower. Tower. Tower. Tower. Tower. Tower. Tower. Tower. Tower. Tower. Tower. Tower. Tower. Tower. Tower. Tower. Tower. Tower. Tower. Tower. Tower. Tower. Tower. Tower. Tower. Tower. Tower. Tower. Tower. Tower. Tower. Tower. 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
0: Golf Yankee Sierra Mike 4 Lincoln GYSM 4L 65 North 325.
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1: 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Somebody's not got out. So, mass terminated at 4-7.
0: Power 4, your traffic was
1: there.

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0: one oh three. What's your location?
1: 323.
0: Can you advise that there's a wreck at 323 northbound? We just got a crash notification in the area.
1: Yeah, I see that. I got scared thought it was mine, but it's not. I'll be in there. I'll look for a listener.
0: Definitely.

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1: Cincinnati 223, show us back in service. 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

0: whatever.
1: Negative. Contact so far. We'll go back southbound. Past my exit.
0: 10-4, the rapid was just south of the 323, northbound side.

0: on the shift.
1: Correct.
0: Yeah, 150 will have drive, caller with vehicle was struck with a bullet last night on 157 Black Road Treasury, heard around 18,000. Requesting a report, 150 will have drive.
1: Correct.

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1: Delta 33.
0: Yeah, 11970, Highway 67 South, referred units.
1: Okay.

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1: Thanks.
0: Yeah, it's on the road. This night is going to be on.
1: Yeah, I'll let hand up.

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1: Charlie.
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1: Next.
0: 583-5867. You also create me case number and text name, please.
1: Yeah.

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1: What?
0: Turning not on file, no local file.
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1: Tim, restaurant.
0: Go ahead.
1: I'm not too sure of the state. 76 is the tag, 176. Possibly Louisiana. White F-150, 65 South.

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14, Eugene Akron, unconscious Charlie, 3910, Spring Avenue, Southwest, enunciation of the Lord, 91-year-old male, constant breathing, not feeling well, passing out at this time, patients in the front, near the atrium, 3110, Spring Avenue, Southwest. 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You'll be responding. 3910 Spring Avenue Southwest. Unconscious Charlie, 91-year-old male, conscious and breathing, not feeling well, passing out. He does have a history of heart problems.

0: such as that, those things, Johnson, great man. Did alert you with which building they were in, etc.?
1: Negative. 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
0: Yeah, all right.

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6-0. Taken. All units clear from this location. Myself and Ida 32 being route to 1488 Highway 157 on a follow-up.

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0: 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He's showing a non-extradable police department.
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0: May 6, 2013, medical transport Decatur General, 402, patients going to 3024 Market Street, apartment 4B.
1: Thank you.

0: 3-4, 5-5. At Walmart, and Edith Williams is on saying has been previously trespassed, facilitating further. Walmart, Highway 31.
1: Three 14 6.
0: Jenny had win, repeat.

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2: Two, four, three, I'll be out with 14.
1: Tower.
0: Two, 12, all three.

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0: Is that for one route? 333. Is that going to be the same vehicle from this, from earlier?
1: I just took out this console, I'll look over. 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
1: Network.

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0: 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Walnut Grove Baptist Church on the southwest.
1: Southwest.

Central Fossil, Prairie to Coffee Reckless Driver Bullet. 323 off southbound via reckless with a hazard on. I believe we're still heading further. Central Coast.

0: Rob Sturman.
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0: 392 John Johnson Road. Three subjects in altercation, still attending further. 392 John Johnson Road.
1: Jennifer.

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James half mile, 65. 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

0: 213
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0: Two of the three.
1: And
0: Medic 212 is going to pick up that call while I'm in.
2: Thank you, 212.

0: Alpha Delta Yankee 5 November 2580Y5N. The pulling noodle was. Works about two times.
1: 10-4.

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0: Subject current Delta, Stephen Torbert of Coleman, negative. So far.
1: So far.
0: Second status, left state of Alabama. Subject response, negative.
2: And not sure what he took at this time. Has autism. It's possibly going to be suicidal. 1816 8th Street. Copy.
3: Two 18 clear.
2: 18 clear.

Copy, 215, you'll be responding overdose, Bravo, 1816, 8th Street Southeast, 45-year-old male, constant breathing, possible overdose on medication. This was intentional, he's not violent. He did advise at the end that he is having suicidal thoughts.

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2: Ladder 3's on scene, BA command.

58 Road Hazard. We've already asked these calls to outbound. I'll refer to MVT for further.

0: 336 up and two assists.
1: So.
2: For the 328 I-65 southbound, a tractor trailer dropping metal all over the roadway. Central clear.

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1: 8th Command.
0: 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Command terminated.
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0: 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See the truck sitting on the off route, and it looked like it was missing quite a bit, but I've only seen two so far. 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The two that's on the roadway is going to be directly

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2: Is it a red Nissan Rogue and a white Volkswagen?
1: 10-4.
2: That's 10-4. We advise.
1: 10-4. There's no injuries.
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3: From the 330 to the 328 southbound. All the grades are out of the roadway. I'll be clear.
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0: 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For a gate code, it's going to be a 36-year-old female that fall off steps, possible broken leg.
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0: Alright, so I'll need you for a fall Bravo. 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
1: Chrysler 31 on route. Do you have a lot number?
0: 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Negative. 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

0: Is that any better?
1: Thanks.
0: That'll be clear. Cancel all say about fire. 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

Manville. I have a weather-related call. A tree, correction, a large tree limb in the roadway near Highway 36 and New Cut Road, possibly closer to Cherry Tree on New Cut.

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1: 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Alright, T-24, transfer Charlie, Fossil Healthcare, 69-year-old male, alter mental status, room 205B, Bravo.

0: Matthew 19 responding.
1: Matthew 19 responding. 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

Charlie McKeon. 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

Friendly Mountain. I have a wreck on Pine Ridge Road. 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He is no longer there. 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
1: Central to Burnley Mountain Unit. We've got the original caller back on PX. 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

0: 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If you can copy me, my radio traffic's going to be terrible down in this, where I'm at. I may not be able to copy you.
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0: 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You can disregard. 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
1: 10-4, does ASP still need to respond?
0: Central, you are garbled. Can you try again?
1: 10-4, does ASP still need to respond?
0: They're on scene.
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engine 4, medic 217, need you not, unconscious Delta, 1417, Lake Point Drive Southwest, 77-year-old female, conscious and breathing, fell and cannot get up, 1417, Lake Point Drive Southwest. Tower response. 217, receive.

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1: Evening route at 1825 Peach Orchard Road Northwest. Called as I'm in nature yet, but a female is at this location crying. She's pregnant and intoxicated and ran the caller over with her vehicle. Still taking further. 1825 Peach Orchard Road Northwest.
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1: 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Female's a Lexi Cheyenne.

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0: Am I for a bow out of Hartzell PD? So, then you bow for a white Ford or sedan with a windshield. Like my fire, Lexi Cheyenne subject. Left the area of Beach Orchard Road, possibly in Rutherford, Lacey. Somebody in reference to a assault. Social clear. 402.
1: Go on, I don't know.
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0: I'm at K11 Philadelphia, 445 Jackson Street, Southeast, 75-year-old male that's falling down there.
1: Receiving that.
0: 12 Central, we'll take that for 211.
1: Thank you.
0: Injury to the head, 445 Jackson Street.

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0: Status revoked. 10-7 of 21 for failure to appear. Auburn Morris of Moulton, showing a warrant with Lawrence County and Decatur. All authenticated Decatur's in hand.
1: 10-4.

0: Four oh nine, confidential.
1: Go ahead.
0: Decatur has their warrant in hand.
1: Yeah, four.
0: Do you need more location?
1: Negative.

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1: Owen Richardson.
0: Show me at the 200 block a key turning with a tree down blocking one lane.
1: Several. Do you need your department page?
0: That's a negative.
1: Several.

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1: Sorry.
0: The multiple calls, 325 I-65 northbound, male on the side of the road taking his clothing off. I-65 northbound.

0: Two Thirds Movie Central. Was he by a vehicle or was he walking?
1: Neither of the callers mentioned a vehicle, just because he's standing near the roadway, be a white male with a short haircut.
0: Awesome, 245.

0: to North Booth Central. Was he by a vehicle or was he walking?
1: Neither of the callers mentioned a vehicle, just because he's standing near the roadway, be a white male with a short haircut.
0: Awesome,
1: 245.
0: In service, available for call.
1: Similar.
0: Well, I think. 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
1: Cool.
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0: 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All right, so just the mail I wrote on my traffic stop at Lowe's earlier, who's trying to get to Huntsville.
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0: Be given the credit ride to Reach Farm. 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

0: 233.
1: Traffic stop. I-65, 325. Off ramp. Tag number's going to be 47 Charlie 620 Victor.
0: 10-4, repeat that tag.
1: Alabama tag 42 Charlie 60 Correction, 47 Charlie 620 Victor.
0: 10-4, and are you southbound?
1: 10-4.
0: 10-4.
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1: 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Yeah, thank you. Myself and Drew are going to do it. 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
0: Temple.
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0: 322. 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I'm on Taylor at Decatur so far.
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0: 10-4, if you don't mind, show Bay 6210 out of service end of shift. 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